0: Thanks.
1: 10-4. Have further.
0: Go ahead.
1: 9-8-4, we've attached you to the previous call. Added a name and number.
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0: scene just occurred at Dairy Queen. Caller advising a semi that says Hayes trucking on it. A yellowish-green cab hit his vehicle at the Dairy Queen parking lot and left southbound on 61. Hannibal's en route to take a report. Just if you have anybody in position, seize that truck.
1: Ten four Nikon. I believe both of our officers will be out of position.
0: Make a sit, Nikon. Receive. Where you be? Nikon. 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
1: Trooper clear.

0: 984.
1: Talked with the PD associated with the case. The original caller reporter was there on the scene today. They are caught up to date, probably tonight for now.
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Mary Ida Charles Henry Adam Edward Lincoln, middle initial L. Lincoln, date of birth 2000-0306, Nolan Charles 006-291-002. Again, Charles 006-291-002, my mail mother.

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1: 0435-0113. King 0435-0113. Last name Hurst. Henry Union, Robert Sam Tom. First name Gerald. John Edward Robert. Adam Lincoln David. With the date of birth of 1962-08-17. 1962-08-17. White Mallet of Kansas.

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1: Flat tire, eastbound 30. 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
1: I reference suicidal subject in Jamesport.

0: Go ahead, Megan.
1: Scotland County's having mules issues. They're still working on that confirmation.
0: Ten four, Megan. Looks like last validated in December. Subject stated he has dealt with this since then. Things has taken care of. I ran him out to case net in Scotland County and didn't come up with anything. So it may be just not gotten cleared out of there.
1: 10-4, the dispatcher advised they didn't see it in their list, but they were going to call someone else and check.
0: Ten four, and whoever's on duty for them can give me a call as well if they need to speak with me.
1: 10-4, sure, be clear.
2: 257, Megan. I had a note on 10-8.
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0: open.
1: 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Does that have Great Avenue?
0: He'll be coming from Cameron.
1: Ford, do you know where he's at right now?
0: Just east of Cameron on 36.
1: 10-4.

0: Go ahead, Megan.
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0: Ten four. I'll release the subject to me tonight.
1: 1460, trooper clear.

Philadelphians, information only. We just received a call that Miss Simmons is on Elm Street by Casey's RP. Thought maybe she had a 99.

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1: NECOM, this is Macon State.
0: Macon, we have a traffic complaint, Highway H and Highway Double H Henry in Ralph County. Highway H and Double H Henry in Ralph County. It's a gray-blue Hyundai Sonata Cruze. Passed in a no-passing zone and now tailgating a semi to the Illinois plate of 3631223B is what they gave us. Caller is willing to sign a complaint if needed. We don't have any officers in position.

0: looking for, was it on H or Route HH? In what direction of travel?
1: On H, southbound.
0: 10-4. Trooper clear?
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3: Yeah, that's what I figured. Usually partial state, surrounding county, so we're not a surrounding county.

0: 4:30, you're going to be out of position. Become advised of a CNI complaint southbound Highway H. Henry from Highway Double H. Henry in Ross County. Gray, grayish blue Hyundai Sonata. Illinois registration. Passing, no passing zone until tailgating the RP.
1: Send forward, Vaughn.
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0: 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It'll be a white Nissan Titan.
1: Copy, white Nissan Titan.

0: 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Sir 20.
1: 280, do you have traffic?
0: What's George 20?
1: Sorry, you cut out. He's going to be at East Walkling and Market. Central 260, that Ben's coming back, not on file. Is checking back to a 2008.

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last Lincoln Union, Charles Edward, Robert Ocean, second last, Mary, Adam, George, Adam, Nora, Adam, first Diego, D-I-E-G-O, middle I, then Ida, date of birth, 2007, July 18, 2007, be a male.

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0: passenger expiring in 26, showing 899 is good to take you.
1: Last name will be Billingsley. Voight, Ida Lincoln, Lincoln, Ida. Nora, George, Sam, Lincoln, Edward Young. First name, Kirk King, Ida, Robert King. State of birth, 1960, 06, 17. It'll be a white male out of Missouri.
0: I have 26. No, 29.

0: 258. We have an individual on the line. He said he struck a deer and is inquiring about donating it. Are you available for further questions?
1: 10-4.
0: 10-4. We'll transfer him over to you here momentarily.

0: 280, Tom Lincoln, 0 David 6 X-ray, check back to Sydney, low back, out of Brookfield, 13 Hyundai passenger, expiration 27, negative 29, so the J2.
1: Same as registered owner, no initial be David. Date of birth is 2000-08-31, same in White, Missouri, alone is boy 006-296-003.

0: Your first time ever, like,
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0: Central.
1: Check back to south side equipment out of Brookfield on a 2001 Dodge truck, expiration 26, negative 29.

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0: Last name will be Shiflet. Sam Henry, Ida Frank, Lincoln, Edward, Tom, first name Dylan, David Young, Lincoln, Adam, Nora, date of birth 1996, 09-25, 1996, 09-25, be a white male in Missouri.

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0: 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Copy to make sure the rest of the traffic was cut off.
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0: copy, sending.

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1: 257 Macon. I'm 1023, just east of Salt River Bridge. This might be a 1050.
0: 10-4-257 and 2301. Should be clear.

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1: 10-4.
0: 257, Meg. We are partially blocking the travel eastbound lane.
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0: Shelby County, this is Megan State.
1: Megan State, one of my officers is inquiring me to ask you to check if there's a trooper in the area of the Shelbina. We have a possible DWI on West College and Douglas in Shelbina.

0: 257.
1: I was not able to locate a second vehicle. This transmission must have fell out of a truck bed or a trailer. They do have a tow in route with a 30 to 45 minute ETA. Eastbound travel lane will be closed.
0: 10-4, should be clear.

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0: Standby, I will check.

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0: Shelby Auto tow has that tractor off the roadway. I added notes to the call. 10-8.
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0: 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I got a name and date of birth for you.
1: For you, 10-12.
0: Negative.
1: 10-3 is coming back to a 2019 Kia passenger, expiration 25, is showing an active stolen plate.

no endorsements. Restrictions are going to be corrective lenses. It's going to have two actions for conviction, -99. Do you want me to confirm that? Stolen 28.

0: You show me 1041. I'm en route to the campground at Marquette State Park regarding a suspicious person.
1: Federal Ranger 21 at 116, typically.

0: 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Central 56 BD, need me to email you J1J2.
1: Henry.
0: Excellent.

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Just passing along information at this time. 10-4. Do you have the J1? J1 is possibly known to have an Alabama J1. No further information. 10-4. Confirming this is the Badger campground. Copy.

0: 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Confirming this is the Badger campground.
1: Copy.
0: Should we

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1: Civil Ranger 21, to be clear.

0: 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She could not confirm or deny that. However, it is being aggressive to other animals. Again, this is at 117 Polk. RP is at 201 Polk.
1: He received, I'll check it out.

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She's wearing a white hat, black hoodie, and white shorts.

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1: Safety Central on secure. 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
1: Copy, I'm going to be in around Tulsa, Oklahoma. They drop one for 99 at 616.
0: Also, I'll be on Mosul travel.
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0: 72.
1: Got a name and number. 17-year-old called 911 because she wanted to ask why her mother confronted her with an officer that she does not want to go to school.
0: 10-4.

22, 34, 47-year-old female at KC stated that she is off her meds and having some mental health issues. Then we wearing a black sweatshirt, camo pants. She is inside the store.

0: at the Missouri Welcome Center. Received a call from a subject in a blue Nissan passenger car that his battery had died. He was needing a jump start. He was advised that we may need to call him a wrecker, but we would send an officer to speak with him.
1: 10-4 route from the 8-4.
0: 207, 3-3 square.

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Hey, 57, Chris from the area of 91219 Mill Drive in Buckland. We had a zipper call and stated there's about 25 to 30 head of cattle that went into a Snyder subject field. Please, this would be a Curry subject cattle.

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0: 2614-000-6502. This escort's going to be eastbound.

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0: the roadway 1046.
1: Okay. Will you advise Compton of that call sometime in the end, letting tell him this car for them?
0: 10-4, true page, click.
1: Three, nine, St. Joe. Attach me to the one in Easton.
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1: Regarding that C&I driver that I called in a few moments ago, you can disregard your troopers. They have been contacted by deputies.
0: 10-4. See, this will stay clear.

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0: remote op and advisor of that. I'll be 10-8, and you can then attach me to the call in Houston.
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0: Mary. 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

0: cars broke down here on Randolph. 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
1: Copy that. Do you have a cross street?
0: Randolph and Hauser. Randolph and Hauser. It's about 100 yards down Randolph from Hauser.
1: Copy that.

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1: Adair County, could your ambulance be on standby for hours? 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
0: 3 Central, put them on standby. 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

0: 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Want to speak to you, Deputy, in regards to some questions about some papers she had on her door. Are you available for a phone transfer?
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0: Attention, Lynn County Ambulance. Lynn County Ambulance, need you to respond to 825 Strawbridge Street in Brookfield. Again, 825 Strawbridge Street in Brookfield for an unknown medical problem. For a male in his 60s, is currently laying on the ground talking incoherently. Time now, 835 WCV 509.
1: Ambulance copies.

0: 303, 304, myself going to be escorting the track team out of town. I'll advise when we're finished.
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out here en route to 825 Strawbridge Street in Brookfield. Starting on those medical problems. Male in his 60s was laying on the ground talking incoherently outside by the trash can. He's currently unable to talk. Time now, 8:38.

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1: 10-4 en route.
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1: 10-4, should we leave you attached or should you 10-8?
0: 10-8 for now.
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0: 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This is going to be Brookfield Healthcare for an unknown medical problem. 76-year-old male with blood in his stool. Time now. 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

Time is 9:09 a.m. This is the N0SAX repeater. Good morning.

0: Ma'am, thank you. 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
1: 339, two base clear.
2: Yep.
1: 565.
2: I believe on 1023, it looks like somebody's changing the tire for right now.
1: 10-4, 565, two base clear.

0: I just made contact with the new tenant there at number one. And so they're not staying there.
1: Tenant four, they've been evicted. They've been out almost a month now.

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0: 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Yeah, okay.

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1: Copy that.
2: Sixty-eight zero five two seven.

0: It's going to be a Cortain subject. They have a vehicle in Marceline they're wanting moved.
1: Appreciate that.

Assalamualaikum. On your Brian Robert date of birth, 1968-05-27, comes back with 099. He is valid, class F operation. Expiration date is 2031. Out of Carrollton, Missouri. Corrections are restricted lenses, nothing further. 9:19. 10:04, thank you.

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0: Caveat.

0: District 10. Subject is suspended. Showing a Yuma, Arizona address. No endorsements, no restrictions, one action, two convictions, the last one in 26 for DUI. It's showing 1097J2. It's also showing on PMP.
1: Appreciate it. 23.
0: Copy 23, 926.

0: 10. Go ahead.
1: Central made contact with him. He's going to get somebody en route to move the vehicle.
0: Copy that.

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1: Go ahead.
0: 101 information. Brookfield made contact with the vehicle owner. They said they're going to try and get someone out there to move the vehicle.
1: Receive. 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
1: Hi, you're asleep.

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1: Ten four. Can you just text that number to my 21?
0: 10-4.
1: Also, I'm 10-8.
0: 9-36.

0: It happened on I-29 northbound. They're at the Mound City Casey's. It's a burgundy F-150 truck, a black semi, pulling a flatbed with a tarp over it, had sideswiped the driver. I don't have a deputy available.
1: Are there injuries?
0: Are no injuries. The caller is Lyle Wagner. His phone number is 701-201-0316. He's requesting law enforcement.
1: Okay, just stay clear. Two ways clear.

0: sounds just kind of skittish, but not aggressive.
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0: Copy that.

0: 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And if so, at what mile marker are they continuing northbound?
1: Mile marker 85. No, the flatbed truck left Casey's, and the person that got hit is following the truck.
0: St. Joseph. St. Joseph, stay clear. Clear.

0: 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He's got a video and a picture of the license plate.
1: Could he give you the registration of the tractor trailer?
0: And on that, stand by.

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1: Northbound 63 at the route double in Nora. Missouri, E. Edward in Nora 2, B-Boy 9, T-Tom on a red Ford passenger car.

0: St. Joseph, 521.
1: I'm 23. That vehicle will be stopping at northbound the 88.
0: 10-4. Your page clear?

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1: Five-one information. We received another call about that. Those two dogs, there's going to be two now, both black and white pits, they're now at Main and Wood.
0: 10-4.

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3: 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Things are a little squirrely this morning.
2: Let me turn the volume up a little bit. I didn't quite copy what you said.
3: You're you copy?
2: Yeah, I had the TV on, the laptop in my lap, and the volume wasn't turned up high enough on the radio.
3: Well, the Echolink service seems a little intermittent this morning. I'm not quite sure why, but it seems to be more stable now than it did a little earlier.
2: The response from the test server come up, so I thought I would give it some audio real quick.
3: Roger that. Well, I'll tell you, the 40-meter band looks like it's practically non-functional. I'm not sure that the digital net will happen at all.
2: Good look at HF this morning. Not good.

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1: Back away, looks like there's some people trying to get into the net, so, and it looks like the numbers are a little better, so we'll try the digital net. You have a good day, W0WTF.
2: Well, sometimes I'll tell you a funny story about a hummingbird, and 0FAX.

0: presence.
1: Well, I just mowed the yard, maybe before it starts to rain here in a little bit.
2: To you.
3: Negative. I'd like you to have him come down here to Maine and, let's see, where am I at? Maine and Wood and get his dogs.
1: Take that 5 feet transmission out and put it to replace that automatic transmission.

0: buy one of them, because they don't, a John Deere will outlast about three of them Murray lawnmowers.
1: I've been satisfied with both of them.

0: still like the old traditional type deck like I got, which is a standard deck on the lower private. That's good enough for me.
1: Well, I would suspect that you could probably buy what they call high lift blades for your deck, which cause them to have more suction, and they work better if you've got a bagger.
0: Get that crabgrass pile up pretty high, but if they just have a farm rake and a good pitchfork, you can pick it all up and put it on a pickup truck and do that also. But one thing I'm going to stay clear of is one of those zero-turn modern-day mowers. Got two levers on the steering wheel, if I have shoulder surgery in the near future, I ain't going to be able to operate that thing.

0: not happy with this. I think it's probably whatever you're getting used to.
1: What model number of riding lawnmower do you have now in John Deere? Mine's an L100. That's a basic bare bones model.
2: Heather Donna has a fever. She got hit a few weeks ago and stuff's not feeling well. It's shaky. Patient is diabetic as well. Started vomiting this morning. Blood sugar was 92 at that time. And just having general body pain. 959.

0: here that makes your lawnmower steer a lot easier. And some of them even got hydraulic oil power steering on some of those higher end models, like $5,000, $6,000, $7,000 mowers. They got regular power steering.
1: Had a bad arm, that might be beneficial.
0: I tried some of those, one of those lawnmowers out. It was a couple of cadet with low effort steering on those special bearings on that front cast iron axle there on the spindles. And it sure makes a world of difference. It steers almost as good as a regular power steering model. That's why I'll make sure I get that low effort steering.
1: IH Gates, or whatever they call them now, dealer there in Salisbury. Do they handle Cub Cadet?
0: Yeah, they got a Cub Cadet over there in Salisbury. Yeah, they sell them over there. Been selling them for years and years there. They're a great big old yellowish orange riding lawnmower, and they got automatic transmissions in them. They got cruise control on them, so we set the speed you want to go, and it's almost as good as manual transmission, I think. But the higher grade up you go, the better quality automatic transmission you get. Some are automatic transmissions are rebuildable, some are not. Some are just throwaway transmissions if they go poof.
1: I don't use it to pull a lot of stuff, like pulling big heavy trailers or something like that. I just use it for mowing.
0: I've had four John Deere riding lawnmowers over the last 45, 50 years, and every one of them had a manual transmission on them, and that's sort of what I like. Put it in one gear, and that's that. You don't have to have no foot operator speed control or nothing like that. Just put it in one gear and open it up wide open. And they're easy to shift on the go, too. That's what I like about them. All right, I'll let you go. I'm going to get outside there and take a look around, see what I got to do. I'll think about hooking on my big rotor cutter today, maybe I'll start them on the roadside for the holidays. So, N0 SAX KA0 TPX 73.
1: N3 N0 SAX.

0: Understood.
1: Secure, still in a standoff with the dogs. You can call Mr. Galloway back, tell him this is not working, and he needs to come get his dogs now.

0: active unit status check.
1: Sentry secure. Dogs have been returned to their residence and secured in the residence by a friend of the owner.
0: Copy that. We also have a pending call when you guys go tonight.
1: Go ahead with it.
0: We had an individual on the phone wanting to speak with an officer in regards to questions about whether or not he needs to take the tags off a vehicle. Would you like us to remake contact and transfer it?
2: Central, send it to my cell phone, please. 210.
0: Copy. We'll send it to 210, sir.

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0: near Maywood, near the address of 1599 Highway A. It's a black Harley Davidson in the ditch.
1: Ten four, I'll be in route.
0: 10-4, there is a deputy in Roswell.

0: sure if it was a 1050, a 1046. 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
1: Simple.
0: Should be clear.

0: Also, would you be able to keep an eye out for a white Dodge pickup? Jeremy just called and said that they pulled into his dad's driveway here in Keithsville, sat there for just a little bit, and then took off. He was worried maybe the male was having a medical issue. He was headed westbound on 24 approximately 5 minutes ago.
1: 10-4.

0: 10-12 to 10.
1: 36, go ahead.
0: 210, there's going to be a 10-12, a 304.
1: Appreciate being up.
0: Copy, you're out, 10-31.

0: 642 Sheraton 911.
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0: I did just meet a white single cab Dodge pickup driven by an older white male. It was driving through Brunswick. Everything appeared to me. If that was trucking from it.
1: And what?
2: Non-injury accident occurred on Park Lane. They pulled into the Gaslight Realty parking lot. Gray truck and a black truck

0: Clinton County. This is St. Joseph State.
1: St. Joseph State. I have a report of a roadway hazard, Highway 116, just east of the Buchanan County line on the Clinton County side. Caller states there's a fire truck parked on top of the hill blocking traffic. No cones out, no flags out.

0: Right.
1: Copy, 10-8. Also, in reference to the quarantine subject being on PMP, what would you like for the response?
0: Cooperative. Be on a 1997 Dodge. Be out of Missouri. 1, B-Boy, 7, H. Henry, C. Charles, 1, 6, X, X-Ray, 7, V. Victor, S. Sam, 1, 4, 6, 8, 8, 1.
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Nora, Lincoln, Ida, Nora, George, Edward, Robert. First name, Janie, John, Adam, Nora, Ida, Edward, middle initial, Lincoln, DOB, 2008-0510, OLN, 023, Edward, 144-001, 023, Edward, 144-001, white female.

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0: Brooklyn, 1 mile east of Highway 63. RP advises it's a female with a black winter coat walking north and south across the road and back. Seems to be confused.
1: 10-4, en route.
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2: Anna Nora, date of birth is 1994-0509, 1994-0509. 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
1: 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Your page clear.

0: complete information on the racy subject. Is her name Lori?
1: Negative. I'm JT when you're ready.
0: Yep.
1: Last name is Racy. Robert Adam Sam Edward Young. First name is Troy Cummins Spelling. Middle initials T Tom. Date of birth is 10/07/1977. Whitmail, Missouri.
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0: RP call back on a pedestrian call. Advised a tan or a gold truck stopped. A male subject picked up the female, then left at a high rate of speed. RP stated they believe it may be en route to Samaritan.
1: Ten four.
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0: 851 myself, B10A from court, also B106 and route to Macon County for prisoner pickup for court.
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2, F. Frank, M. Mary, D. David, A. Adam, 5, A. 2, 4, 4, B. Boy, A. Adam, 6, 6, 0, 0, 4, 2004, Ford, Missouri.

0: 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Negative 1029 registration as follows. 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

0: St. Joseph at the intersection of Highway 59 and Highway 46 south of Fairfax. A report of a stalled target semi in the middle of the intersection there. This is called in by a passerby. It is blocking and hard to see as people are coming around the curve from the north.
1: Do you have a deputy available?
0: My deputy is 10-6 at this time.
1: Ten-4, St. Joseph, stay clear.
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0: 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Union Street officer in regards to picking up a vehicle. Available for phone transfer?
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Attention Plain County Ambulance, Plain County Ambulance. Need to respond to 215 East Clay Street, Brookfield. It's going to be for a 54-year-old male. He's intoxicated and fell on the bed. Time now, 1115 WEV. Have a nice

Street, Brookfield, for a 54-year-old male. He's fouled the bed twice last night, is intoxicated, does have pantry high blood pressure, is breathing a little heavy, does have black eyes and scrapes on his nose and forehead, has a bruise on his right arm, and has had previous pneumonia and strep throat.

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1: Clark County advises 250J unknown on vehicle at the Smoker's Outlet in Alexandria. Vehicle ran off roadway, struck a pole. EMS and deputy are out.
0: Ten four, show me en route.

Morning. 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

I have an open door. I have one license plate for you. Missouri plate XXRA E Edward 0 V Victor 1 W William. I'll be checking the residence.

0: 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Starting mileage being 95403, repeating 95403.
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0: Out of Missouri, last name is Greason, G. George, E. R. excuse me, G. George, R. Robert, W. E. Edward, S. M. O. Ocean, Enora. First name is Brandy, B. Boy, R. Robert, A. Adam, Enora, D. David, W. E. Edward. Middle name is Nicole. She has date of birth 5/16/1990, be a white female.
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0: 1 C. Charles, R. Robert. Correction, it's 1 C. Charles, 6 R. Robert, R. Robert, 6 P. Paul, N. Mary, 1 F. Frank, S. Sam, 624-130, 2015, Ram, Missouri.

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0: 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Doesn't look like anyone's been in there. There are a lot of valuables that could be stolen. However, this fell with intact. Do you have a key holder?
1: We have his name and number. We can try to call him again. 207.
0: 10-3, he's going to have to reset the alarm. And the garage door is locked, but does not stay shut.

0: garage motion detection from the exterior of the home?
1: That's correct, because 207 is on scene. We need to make contact with that key holder. We're attempting to call him now. It doesn't appear that anything is missing. However, the alarm on the garage probably is going off because the door is locked, but it won't stay shut.
0: Copy. Thank you.
1: St. Joseph, stay clear.
0: Ventura County, clear.

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0: negative. If she knows a New Mexico plate, caller is going to be a Tony Fletchell. Number 660-526-7817. Are they willing to send a complaint? Affirmative. Your rate's clear.
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Evidently, two tractor trailers struck mirrors. He is now sitting high on Highway Z just outside of Monroe City.

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Yeah, South Dakota. Hey, King. Hey, Adam 20 on Indy Sun Road.

0: County. 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Go ahead.
1: Macon, Monroe County advised of a 1050, single vehicle 1050 with airbag deployment, Highway Z Zebra and Double C Charles, north of Monroe City. They have fire and EMS on scene. There are injuries. You could have someone work that way.

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0: We're making 270.
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0: 270, 1050 J2, Route Z Zebra and Route C Charles, North Monroe City, fire EMS en route. There are injuries.
2: Ten four, I'll be on route.
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0: reference that 1050. It's at Highway Z Zebra and Highway CC, double C Charles.
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0: 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Our EMS just departed, transported into Hannibal Regional. Monitor clear.
1: Drivers en route to Hannibal Regional.
2: 244-10-4, let's see where 270 is at. I can go to the hospital and speak with the driver if I need to.
1: Looks like 270 is still in Hannibal. 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
2: Temple.

0: say one vehicle crash, he can just get a normal response or have been transported.
1: 270, okay.

Caldwell County Ambulance, have a request to respond to 811 North Main Street in Bremer for a senior aged male possibly having a stroke or a heart attack.

811 North Main Street in Bremer. 811 North Main Street in Bremer. 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
1: Medic 22.
0: Copy, medic 22, en route all zeros.

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0: 2026 expiration on a 2019 Chevrolet truck to Coleman Browning of Maysville, negative 1029.
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It does have a history of losing blood, but they're not advising now. Blood pressure 150 over 101, heart rate 110. 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

Phone County advises CNI driver and black Jeep driver of Tanner Hudson, believe me, 1055. I believe he's going to be on route W. David in Fulton County, unknown direction of travel.

0: Vehicle's been removed. Nothing around the acreage.
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0: 916, W185's out with a 1046, partially J3, northbound I-29 to 49.8. We'd also received additional call on it. A tractor trailer pulled over, and a truck and travel trailer also pulled over. Traffic was backing up. W185.
1: Yeah, this will be a 1050.
0: 10-4, 916.
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0: 10-4. Does 916 still need to respond?
1: 10-3.
0: 10-4. 916, okay?
2: Over.
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0: Go ahead.
1: The first one will be Missouri Apportion Truck Plate 70 K King R Robert 1 S Sam. Missouri Apportion Truck Plate showing 27 expiration.
0: 10-4, go ahead with second.
1: The second will be a temporary Illinois plate 0145 42 A. Adam 29, showing 7/21/2026 expiration for a temporary plate.

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2: 270 Megan.
1: 270.
2: It's a J2 crash. I'll call it for report in the tank.
1: 10-4, Chip Clinton.
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5: I have a constipated 42-year-old male threw a green liquid in stomach. It is distended. Town of Jones, 1333.

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0: The van's not on file. 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

0: myself an 851, be 10A from court, also 1015 again, one white male, route back to Macon County. And starting miles just same as last ending miles.
1: Coming back across Macon County, 1339.
0: Four nine.

0: Attention, Chief Reach Officer, CNI Northbound I-29 from the 40.6 mile marker, a blue older model Ford Taurus bearing Candace registration 619, double M Mary Y Young. Complaint of weaving in and out of traffic from shoulder to shoulder and speeding. Authority Troop H, 1340, Troop H clear.
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1: Well, you're up awfully late, Cody, KB0RPJ.
2: Good afternoon. Yeah, sometimes I am. I'm just off to work.
1: Sure seems awfully bright for 11:15 at night, too.
2: It must be in Alaska.
1: What's Cody doing today?
2: Same old, different day. Just heading into work to go take some KDOs back home.
1: Yep, I just dropped off my daughter at her mom's. We just got back from Kansas City, went down and got my eye poked. So now I'm going to go home and try to mow before I need a submarine or a hay baler.
2: Yeah, I noticed that up there. MoDOT was actually finally getting around to scraping the mud off the side of the highway, finally.
1: I've probably still got standing water in my backyard, but if I don't mow it today and it rains another inch tonight, it'll be middle of next week before I can mow, and it's almost to the point of needing a hay baler now.

0: yards, as I call it. I was going to mow night or two ago and went out there, and I'm like, nope, unless I got a submarine, I'm not going to be able to mow back here today.
1: Yeah, I got out of mud mine yesterday afternoon, and it was still pretty wet.
0: Talking like another inch of rain tonight, so I'm like, yep, I need to get back there and get it mowed.
1: Hired that to at least another inch. We had, I think we're on about 4 inches for the week.
0: My house, I've had like 7.5. Probably actually higher than that. It's probably closer to 9. This past week, I go back and look. The water plants had like 10 inches of rain in the last week.
1: Yeah, that's a little too much.
0: Yeah, I know some folks over east of Trenton have had like 15 inches of rain in the last week.
1: Oh, gosh.
0: One guy who said he lived north of Laredo, between Laredo and Dunlap, said he had 13.5 inches of rain that Saturday night. Now, whether or not that's accurate, I don't know, but still, like, that's a lot of rain.
1: Yeah, that is a lot of rain, true. Well, I was talking to my neighbor a couple days ago, and he said he heard a few of the farmers around here was kind of predicting that if we keep getting more rain like we are, we're going to have another record flooding year.
0: See, we're going into a pretty strong El Nino, and our El Nino summers and winters tend to be much, much wetter than normal. So I'm more worried about later on this fall and this winter it being abnormally wet. But I think we could see a wet summer if the El Nino strengthens more rapidly than they were expecting.
1: Oh, yeah, I can see this happening.
0: We think we're going to get a really wet summer and it'll end up being a record drought or something.
1: Yeah, that'd be true, too, there, but at least you can't say we're behind on lack of moisture on the drought.
0: We are well above normal now for the year and the water year, but, of course, you know, you get into June, it's not going to take long for that deficit to rapidly diminish.
1: Yeah, that's true, too, but these nice cooler temperatures are going to slow it down.
0: Hope you have a good afternoon driving the kiddo bees around, and I'm going to be back home here in a minute, fire up the mower, and try to get everything mowed.
1: Yeah, sounds like a plan. We got another week's worth of school left to go. 7-3-0-KD-0-R, H is clear and final.
0: 7-3, Cody, take care. KD-0-R-I-H, KB-0-R, peace.

Good evening. The time is 11:25 p.m.

0: been waiting up around the Wayland exit. I called the RP and he said that the tractor trailer passed the Keokuk exit about 15 minutes ago. It's probably in Iowa. I'll be 10-8.
1: 2-4, 2-3, clear.

0: City. RP advised FedEx truck struck his mirror and did not stop. The RP is still on scene at 1902 Highway C Charles. His phone number's in CFS.
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0: I've got the other party when you're ready.
1: 10-4, also that 99's been confirmed. Go ahead.
0: Last name Thompson, and this is spelled T-Tom, H. Henry O. Ocean, and Mary S.M. O. Ocean, and Nora. First name Megan, middle L. Lincoln, date of birth, 10-27 in 1992, came out of Light through Missouri.

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0: East Twin Park. 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Say they're in the middle of East Twin Park.
1: Appreciate you to interrupt.
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0: Robert A. Adam D. David C. Charles L. Lincoln I. Ida F. Frank. First name R. Robert Union S. M. S. M. E. Edward L. Lincoln L. Lincoln. Initially Edward. Error 01-29-1971. White Mail, Missouri.

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0: 15. It's going to be a girl wearing a black hat, black shirt, white shorts on roller skates, and a boy in a green shirt, black pants on a bike.
1: Okay, nobody in West Twin Parks matching that description. I'll check East Twin.
0: Copy that.
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3: Especially anybody with roller skates. I'm not seeing anybody with roller skates over here.
1: No, I'm not either. Central, is the caller, do you still have them on the line?
0: Negative, but we have a callback number. We can recontact if need be.
1: Yeah, call them and see if they still see the subjects and where they're at.

0: made contact with that RP. They say that they weren't able to see them. The last place they saw them was right in the middle of the park.
1: Great. Did our show tonight unable to locate this time?
0: Traffic tonight unable to locate at this time. 1421.
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0: K1 associated Q Queen K King T Dom 496 -29.
1: Okay, thanks. I'm a J2. I don't need to read back. Just need to add it to the call.
0: Sensor, go ahead.
1: I think SAP, S-A-P-P, first name Joseph, common spelling, middle initials D. David, date of birth is 1/24/2010, White Mount, Missouri.
0: 10-4, sure, clear.
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2: Out of Missouri, 24 Henry, 5 Mary Nora. Repeating 24 Henry, 5 Mary Nora out of Missouri. J2, last name is Gulner. George Ocean Edward, Lincoln Lincoln, Nora Edward Robert. First name is James, John Adam Boy, Edward Sam. Middle initials L. Lincoln. Date of birth is 04/22/2007, White male out of Missouri.

0: St. Joseph State 36, just west of Spring Hill Road in Caldwell County. In the eastbound lanes, large piece of roofing tin. It is across both lanes, and vehicles are driving across the top of it. Once again, 36, just west of Spring Hill Road in Caldwell County.
1: 10-4, St. Joseph State, clear.
0: Cameron, PD, clear.
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0: passenger to Isaiah Gray of Pattonsburg, negative 1029. 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
1: 10-4.
0: 761, troop H clear. St. Joseph 565.

0: report of a large piece of tin or metal roofing debris 36 eastbound, just west of Spring Hill Road. Caller advised it was being driven over, blocking both lanes, both eastbound lanes being driven over by vehicles, thought it was a traffic hazard. I have given it to state. I don't know how far out you are, but if you're closer, you might head that way.
1: I copy. I'm going to be with Children's Service on a hotline call.
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0: made a reference to that piece of sheet metal in the roadway. Was that eastbound 36 just past 13?
1: Standby, we're in the middle of shift change.
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1: 10-4-5-65, copy.
0: 10-4, you're coming, Lieutenant. Thank you.
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1: Missouri White Mouth. Last name, George, Edward, Boy, Henry, Adam, Robert, David, Sam. First name, Harry, Henry, Adam, Robert, Robert, Young. The initial B, Boy. Date of birth, 1984-01-24, OLN, Sam 00415-7004, repeating, Sam 00415-7004, White Mill, Missouri.

0: driver in that party a couple of different ways. 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

0: Making 491. 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
1: J1 is 1 Union G George, Y Young 90 out of Missouri. J2, when you're ready.
0: Go ahead.
1: Last name's Stewart, Stewart. First name is David, David. Middle is S. Sam. Date of birth 09/18/1964, White Mountain, Missouri.
0: Plate checks to him out of Kirksville on a 1998 Mercury 26 expiration on that plate.

0: Nate with a party.
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0: 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Be a 9mm Smith & Wesson.
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0: That's right.
1: Sam 4.

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0: Katie from Walmart called. Said she had a theft case there at Walmart for officer to come pick up.
1: 10-4 being route.
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1: 10-4, stand by.

0: for me. Also, can you create a call for service for a bond condition violation? I just saw both of them together. And then when you're done, can you email me that and show me tonight?
1: Let's do it.

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I'm not sure the address. It'd be in the 1500 block.

0: 165-1509. 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
1: 491, Megan.
0: 491.
1: For a PMP response, he consented to a search of his person in his vehicle. Paraphernalia was located in the vehicle. He was cited for paraphernalia, no insurance, no seatbelt. He was cooperative. I'll need a criminal history in him tonight.

0: 323.
1: Yes.
0: We have a pending call from yesterday afternoon. There's an individual at the Wood Street apartments that would like to speak with you, reference an incident with her nephew. I think she's just wanting him to be informed he's not allowed back at her property. Her phone number is in the CAD notification that came out yesterday. I can give that to you now if you need it. Just 4, 1511.

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1: 1046. 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
1: 704.
0: Troop ops show the 1050 J2 J3 at 63 northbound and east Calvert Hill Road. Will you go ahead and pass me that?
1: 704. Should be clear.

0: 305.
1: Southbound there, 99. So Blue Fort must on the rear of it.

0: 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Repeating, 26006503.
1: 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I'll give you a perfect check.
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0: 587, should we clear?

Northbound 63, just north route, double N Nora, Missouri registration, E. Edward, F. Frank 5, T. Tom 4, W. William, Toa Black, Mazda CX-5.

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1: 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Should be clear.
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1: 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Should be clear.

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Brookfield Fire, need you to respond to 401 West Helm Street in Brookfield. Again, 401 West Helm Street in Brookfield. Stated it smells like natural gas all around the building. RP stated he was driving by and could smell it from the road. Time now, 1553 WTV 509.

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0: 15-10-3, it's going to be 401 West Helm. It's going to be the clubhouse. Stated it smells like natural gas all around the building. RP stated they were driving by, could smell it from the road. Smell was a 10 out of 10.
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Lewis County, Macon State, from e-commerce, BL call, traffic complaint, 61 northbound, Wyaconda, 61 northbound from Wyaconda, car reporting a gray, newer crew cab Ford truck without a state plates, traveling at a high rate of speed and dangerous lane usage. I believe it's Macon case at this time.

0: 448 and a CNI driver, northbound 61, Wyoconda River, Lewis County. It's a gray, newer model, crew cab, Ford truck, out-of-state registration, complaint of speeding, unsafe lane changes. Make your own case.
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0: 824.
1: I missed your plate recall. If you gave it, it's showing expired on that plate.
0: 10-4, the registration is showing valid, expires March of 2027.

0: 27. Subject valid, Class F rank expiring 2030. Should be clear.
1: Sixteen, South Kansas, between Pioneer and the City Pool, with Edward, Nora, Ocean, Adam, 8, Frank, Edward, Nora, Ocean, Adam, 8, Frank.

0: I'll have J2 when ready. Can you go ahead and repeat the J1? I was out of the vehicle.
1: And out into Boston on a 2014 Chrysler.
0: J2 is going to be the Tom, Charles, Henry, Edward, Nora, first name Wayne, William, Adam, Young, Nora, Edward, middle initials C, Charles. Date of birth is going to be 1949-0227, 1949-0227, White Mill, Missouri.

0: on New Cambria. Endorsements to motorcycle, passenger, and tanker. Restrictions to interstate only. Normal storm.
1: 10-4.

0: doing morning issue for speed. Can you email me?
1: Central 210. Again, we have an individual on the phone wanting to speak with an officer about some questions about a report he made. Are you available for phone transfer?
0: Yes. This is my cell phone.
1: Copy cell phone, 1647.

0: 7, K King A Adam, G George 6-2, Phil Black, Ford F-150.
1: Sure, be clear.

0: County is requesting assistance. They had a suicidal subject earlier today that knew a 1099 was going to be issued. It has since been. It is a 1099J2 condition release of violation for possession of controlled substance. And that subject had disappeared per an employee from DOC. They think this might be the subject that is northbound on I-35 at the 51. They say there was a subject sitting behind two trees, and they're requesting assistance as they have deputies en route with an extended ETA and trying to make contact with a Patricia McWilliams, a 43-year-old female.
1: 10-4.
2: Angel.
0: 576.
2: You can attach me as well. Can you send us a DOR of her?
0: 10-3. Trish, please.
2: She has a 99J2, is that correct?
0: 10-3. It's for condition release violation for possession of controlled substance out of Clinton County. Trish, clear.
3: So 305, San Joe.
0: 305.
3: 1016, related. Here at the Hunter mile marker, southbound.
0: 10-9, the mile marker.
3: Near the 100 mile marker, southbound.
0: 305, Trish, clear.

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0: St. Joe 618, copy. 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
0: I'll be 23 in the area.
1: 618, Church Square.
2: Six eighteen. I'm gonna run down Jones Road to the east there in case she takes off.
0: 10-4. I'm southbound on Jones Road right now.

0: bluish gray Honda Sonata. Had a child approximately 6 years of age, appeared in distress, was placed in the trunk. The driver was yelling at the child. White male, brown hair, blue shirt. Registration on the vehicle, Lincoln Henry 7, Tom 4 John. Lincoln Henry 7, Tom 4 John. Last seen northbound on McGuire. Authority, Johnson County. Should be clear.
1: 580 be summoned. You can attach me.
0: 580, 10-4. And 580, the registration does respond out of center view on a 2015 Hyundai.
1: 10-4.

0: 580. I'm at an address in Centerview that the registration responds to.
1: 10-4, I believe it's 101 West Howard.
0: 10-3.
1: 10-4, I'm close to that address. I'll probably start working that way.
0: 10-4.

0: they called in, but if they haven't, if you can report a smoke in the area of North Fairview and Broadway, there's a control burn there. The person's coming out with it.
1: Cover that, thank you.

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0: St. Joseph State from Clinton County.
1: Clinton County, this is St. Joseph State.
0: In reference to the request for a check the well-being at B51, the individual that we were looking for earlier has now walked in to her residence, so it is not going to be that individual.
1: 10-4, St. Joseph State, clear.

0: 10-4, St. Joseph, 618, copy.
1: 44.
0: Did somebody have a VIN or plate to run?
2: Not 26, Angel. I had a vehicle by VIN.
0: 26, go ahead.
2: 1, C. Charles, 6, S. Sam, R. Robert, double F. Frank, T. Tom, 7, M. Mary, N. Nora, 6, 0, 0, 2, 9, 1. Should be on a 2021 Dodge Ram through Missouri.
3: And it looks like somebody's been staying in there. Can you go check that out?
0: 10-4.
3: RP said the door is usually chained shut.
0: Copy that. I'll let City know, too.

0: Missouri through Kansas on a white 2021.
1: Adam, Lincoln, David, first name's Mary. Mary, Adam, Robert Young. Bill's going to be J. John. Day of birth, 707-1961. 707-1961. White Funeral, Missouri.

Mary Jane Oswald has a valid Class F expiring in 2029 out of Centralia. She has restrictions of corrective lenses and negative 99s.

for the subject was 7255 Northeast Bacon Road. 7255 Northeast Bacon Road. And that is her address on DOR as well.

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1: Northbound 63, just north of Missouri 22. Missouri registration 5 SAM E Edward 96 to a white pickup.

0: And just overhearing traffic that Clinton County is going to have deputies en route as well.
1: They're going to be in Caldwell.
0: Negative, it should be Clinton County.

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1: 1-3 H Henry 7 L Lincoln W William.
0: Go ahead with G 2.
1: H Henry O Ocean D David G George E Edward and Nora. First name D David A Adam or Robert E Edward and Nora. Middle initial J John. Date of birth 10/20/1974. White Man, Missouri. Also got a permanent trailer plate on Missouri.
0: Go ahead.
1: 1226 P Paul D David.

0: out of Green City 2007 Dodge expiring 2026. 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Non-expiring 99. Your subject, valid class to Adam expiring 2031. Are you 70, were you okay?
1: Enter.
0: Step 4. Should be clear.
2: 128 Macon.
0: 128.
2: Vehicle's on its way. I'm
0: 10-8. 10-4. Should be clear.
1: 801 Macon, I'm okay.
0: 10-4, 801. Should be clear.

0: 50-50 navy blue in color. However, they did not say that she took off in the vehicle.
1: 10-4. And do we know if she has any weapons?
0: Not at this time. This morning, she did not have any access to anything. However, a couple of days ago, whenever she was threatening suicide, she said that she was going to attempt by hanging herself.
1: 10-4. Can you just stay clear?

0: the daughter called Clinton County stated the subject overheard them talking about the warrant, and she has fled out the back door in a dark blue hooded sweatshirt and jeans, unknown where she's headed. There was a navy blue Ford F-250 in the driveway this morning, but believe she was on foot. They stated she didn't have any weapons to access this morning, but a couple of days ago she said she would hang herself. Just 618 copy.
1: 45.
0: Duration clear.

0: ahead.
1: 370, we attach it to some information from Sullivan County. Reference to check the well-being in Green City.
0: Sure, be clear.

0: Clinton County. This is St. Joe State.
1: An update on that vehicle information. It is actually going to be a 2019 Ford F-350 pickup, navy blue in color. It does have a license plate attached of Edward King 0, Tom 5 Union. Again, Edward King 0, Tom 5 Union. But it is the incorrect vehicle that the plate says.
0: Temp 4, but at the moment we still do believe she's on foot. Is that correct?
1: Affirmative.

0: 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If you can email me the CFS number.
1: Copy that.
0: 10-8 report.
1: 17-17.

0: show me 10.8 for now on this current CFS. I'll have you reattached to it later. I've got another CFS I need attached to.
1: 10-4, go ahead.
0: 260-211-140. And I'll be en route to Timber Road and Double D David with a deputy. They've got a ping on the phone on that property. References mail subject.
1: 10-4.

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2: 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I have an RP. She has got her neighbors are on her property and is wanting to get that fixed. 1725.

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1: Stand for it. Send me the reporting party's name and number.
0: Okay, I'll be just a minute finishing up the call.

0: Trishley. 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
1: And sorry, she's still currently on the phone with one of my call takers.

0: 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Go ahead.
1: We've tried to reach 618 by phone and radio. She was supposed to be with 701. Can you see if you can make contact and check on them?
0: Affirmative.
1: You can disregard. We just received information. She's okay. Stay just clear.
0: Copy, Clinton. County clear.

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0: We were able to reach 1454. He requested we call 1328. He's trying to work on something to see if he can come out. We left a voicemail for 1328.

Attention Troop H officers, CNI vehicle northbound I-29 from the Camden Point exit 5 minutes ago. A tractor trailer with a white trailer and white cab. Main registration 5586905. Complaint of all of the roadway, almost struck other vehicles. 40 Troop H, bridge clear.

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2: W109 St. Joe.
1: Hi.
2: Where was that tractor trailer en route from?
1: And now 6 minutes ago, it was northbound 29 from the Camden Point exit. Trish Clay.

0: 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It's on a white Jeep.
1: Data launch, you're clear.

0: 1454, just respond to the resonance and track from there. Evolution Wind, peace from the 83.
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1: Trish there.
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0: Make a 911, Shelby County. Go ahead. We received a ping of the phone number ending in 6531. Did you receive that 911 call?
1: Yes, ma'am, I did. I had transferred that call over to the Highway Patrol.
0: 10-4, Shelby County, clear.

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0: 1016 will be at LIV 425 in US 36. 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
1: 7255 Northeast Bacon Road. 7255 Northeast Bacon Road. This is north of 312 and south of 324th.
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0: Like, I'm on 202 at Route AA Adam. It's a black Hyundai Accent. I've got a VIN for you to check. There's no J1 on the vehicle.
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0: The 2009 Hyundai. The VIN is K King, M Mary, H Henry, C Charles, M Mary, 36, C Charles, 99, U Union, 120644, 2009 Hyundai.
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0: Caldwell County Ambulance have a request for response. 8121 Northeast Henry O. Road. It's a Hamilton address, but it's in Nettleton. Adult female, chest pains, unable to breathe.
1: EMS copy.
0: EMS copies page.

0: Just received a call of pedestrians northbound I-35 at the 105. Caller stated there was a man and a woman, unknown descriptions, sitting on the side of the interstate, no vehicle around.
1: Civil.
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0: Yeah, get with the comm center, 1061 J1. 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
1: 63 at Zion Road, Missouri J1, B-Boy, J-John 5, B-Boy 5, C-Charles. It's on a white Chevrolet Equinox.
0: And four. Triple.

0: going to be 10-15, one adult female, along with a 10-12 juvenile. Beginning mileage 122022 to headed to law enforcement center.
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0: Out of Missouri, last spelled Frank Edward Robert Boy Edward Robert Tom, first Bailey Boy Adam Ida Lincoln Edward Young, two middles Marie Nicole Mary Adam Robert Ida Edward Nicole, Nor Ida Charles Ocean Lincoln Edward white female 2000114 Bowen Boy 206329 002, again, boy, 206-329-002, out of Missouri.

0: you finish on 10-8 from that?
1: 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She's talking about just over on West Elm. If it's the one on West Elm, I didn't hear you. 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
0: Thank you. 260, we copy you tonight.

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0: not sure if I spoke to the same party you did or the other party that's in the construction area. I'm not sure if it's road rage or what's going on. My caller stated that he is in a red Chevy Silverado. The individual, the male that is in the semi-truck, he did state laid hands on him, pushed him. He does want to file charges. At that time, it looked like they were around the 40.8 northbound 35, 40.8.
1: I copy him. That will be the same individual.

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1: If you can run a VIN for me, it's on an unknown year. 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
1: 775, thank you.
0: 775.
1: It's a Chevy Silverado, unknown year. However, it's got GMC Sierra on the truck as well here, but it's a Chevy Silverado. The VIN is going to be 2 G George C Charles E Edward K King 13 N Mary X X Ray 7154 7960 unknown year Chevy.

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1: Dare County, go ahead, Macon State.
0: Dare County, C&I driver, northbound US 63, just north of La Plata. Small black passenger car all over the roadway, almost struck the reporting party. Make your own case.
1: Copy, Macon State. Were they able to get a 28 off of that?
0: Negative.
1: Receipt, we'll advise our deputies.
0: Four. Should be clear.
1: Air County clear.

0: Northwest Ridgecombe, this is St. Joe State.
1: Car deputy is inquiring on an ETA on your trooper. They have one vehicle in a ditch and the other one is in the middle of the roadway.
0: He advised he was on scene 30 seconds ago.
1: Copy, disregard. Thank you.
0: St. Joe State clear.

0: Tom V. Victor 2811. Also got a trailer.
1: Go ahead.
0: 086987 and Mary.
1: 10-4. Arthur J2.
0: Last names. First one's going to be Garcia, G. George, A. Adam, R. Roberts, G. Charles, I. A. Adam. Second one's Gonzalez, G. George, O. Ocean, and Nora, Z. Zebra, A. Adam, L. Lincoln, E. Edwards, Z. Zebra. First name Juan, J. John, Union, A. Adam, and Nora. Middle initial F. Frank, date of birth, 04-20-1980, Hispanic male, Texas.
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0: Bobcat contracting to the Tampa Relay expires August of 26. Edward Horace on the 2021 Texas trailer, showing expired June of 2022 through J2. It's not on file through Texas. It's possible 99 out of Colorado. It's outside of extradition.
1: 10-4, I got an OLN out of Texas.
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0: 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Could you contact Kaisers and also the other party on scenes wanting a tow, too? So, one passenger car, one SUV, both on all four wheels, please.
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